I respect it because when I hear good shit, it makes me want to go make something, but not make something like what I just heard. That's the only difference. Like, they take the inspiration.

slow, and warm blood runs through my veins. 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

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I got nothing on but silver chain, with mouth open wide. I try to catch the falling rain.

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It doesn't anymore. It's over. It's over. So I want her back.

this life like a chump. 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I respect it, this necklace knows intention. F Babylon, but F me, I want lots. Conflicted, restricted by my conscience. I'll give it all that I got, get me. Conversations get techie. Could dream bigger, don't tempt me, it's lovely. But the world could conspire to love on me.

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Been flea for a decade and some digits. 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

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What mummy got the tone that Freetown delivered? 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

0: nächste Song wird dir präsentiert vom Intravinyl. 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
1: It was a large room full of people, all kinds. 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

0: Last week he said I was his Instagram and his Snapchat. Like, I was basically his everything. But now I've been on Delivered for 5 hours, and 2 days ago he let our Snapchat streak die. But I think it's okay, because I saw in Snapchat maps that he was at a diner with his friends, so he must be really busy, like, eating burgers and stuff, because I never really text my friends when I'm, like, eating, and I'm the same as a friend, right, basically. Yeah. And also, I know that he's, like, had so much skateboarding to do recently, which I totally get. Like, you can't really be, like, on your phone and skateboarding at the same time. Like, that's stupid. And also, I know he was thinking of maybe starting a band with, like, two of his friends. And I know they've just come back into a town from from Manchester. So, yeah. Basically, we're in love. It's fine.
1: Yeah, I think he really likes you.
0: Okay, cool. Nice. I'm just crazy.
1: Yeah, just crazy.
0: Yeah, nice.

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I'm on the road all alone, facing my fears. 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
1: 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Surface of this court will be hanged by the neck until you are dead. Surface of this court will be hanged by the neck until you are dead. Surface of this court will be hanged by the neck until you are dead.

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Catch them all. 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Yeah, star, yeah. I just need to know that you'll get up when you fall, yeah. Fall, yeah. Fall. I just need to know that you'll get up when you fall, yeah. Yeah. No. Let her know. No. Yeah. Let her know. Yeah. Let her know. Yeah. Damn, it's getting real. Yeah. Took the whole pill. Hey. With my new thrill. Like, what's the deal? Old feel, yeah, can't hold still. No, they say time kill, yeah, but it never will. No, feels so real, feels so real.

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This Hennessy getting to me.

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